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1: 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I've been moving too fast. Hard times don't last. Remember when cops are rats talking out my boy, you ain't with a

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we can fuck around. 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
1: I used to think about immature things. 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Is this really your real phone number?

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Zodiac sign, it must be a Gemini moon, cause we about to go half. 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
1: All right, so good morning. It's Dee Dee in the morning. And guys, we need to talk to Trey G. Trey G done found something.
2: Yeah.
1: If you're in a relationship right now, turn up your radios. Yeah. Turn up your radios.
2: Yeah. This actually made me want to stay single.
1: Mm-hmm.
2: I'm actually looking at staying single now after I saw this list. You know, I'm a sucker for a good study, a good list. And I came across this list on my timeline, and it says the top 10 most unfaithful cities in the U.S.
1: Mm-hmm.
2: Now, I do like this one because it doesn't differentiate between, like, if you are a man or cheating woman. It just say, look, both, this is probably going to be bad for you if you jump into a relationship in any of these cities, man or woman.
1: Mm-hmm.
2: Coming in at number 10, Atlanta, Georgia.
1: Uh-oh.
2: They say Atlanta,
1: Uh-oh.
2: Georgia, yeah, is one of the most unfaithful cities in the U.S. Tucson, Arizona is absolutely next. And I said, look, man, I will not be in any of these down south, Midwest, West Coast states trying to find me a woman. Phoenix, Arizona actually came in at number 8. I thought that was kind of interesting, too. It's too hot to be cheating. I know Arizona be hot.
1: Well, think about it, though. People aren't wearing a lot of clothing either when it's hot.
2: Now that's real.
1: You're more attracted to someone, maybe.
2: Now that's real. And that kind of explains the next one on the list.
1: Okay.
2: Jacksonville, Florida came in at number
1: 7.
2: Number 7 on the list of the top 10 most unfaithful cities in the U.S. One thing I do want to preface by saying, too, black men don't cheat, so I don't think any black men propped up on this list.
1: Okay, hold on. You just said Atlanta.
2: Yeah.
1: Black men. Shouts out to Duval.
2: Duval.
1: Jacksonville.
2: Yeah, Phoenix and Tucson.
1: Nah, I'm going to get him as iffy over here.
2: See?
1: But Atlanta?
2: Don't do Atlanta like that, man. These are the top 10 most unfaithful cities in the U.S. Albuquerque, New Mexico. One of my favorite places to be.
3: Oh, hell no.
1: What, JJ?
3: Albuquerque.
2: Shut up.
1: Albuquerque.
3: For real. Albuquerque.
2: Ay. Now we getting into some dangerous territory. Right. These are the top 5 most unfaithful cities in the U.S.
1: Uh-oh.
2: Denver, Colorado. Yeah, Denver, Colorado.
3: I can see that.
2: Now, I feel like a lot of people in Denver, you too high to cheat. You know what I'm saying? You feeling too good. I feel like you're too high to cheat.
1: No, anybody in Fort Collins, stay out of Denver.
2: Don't go up the street.
1: Yeah, don't go up the street. Stay out of Denver. They cheat. They cheat in Denver.
2: Okay, how about this one? Number 4, Seattle, Washington.
1: No, that's my birthplace.
2: I know it. And I'm looking right at you when I said it, too.
1: They don't cheat in Seattle.
2: Cap.
1: It's too rainy. They stay in the house all day because it's raining.
2: Cap, I'm going to tell you this. You're cheating in spades if you can't. Gotta watch you. You real shifty over there. Real shifty.
1: All right. You got to make sure on this show you can't say the word shifty.
3: Boy.
2: You got to enunciate, huh?
1: Yeah, really.
2: Top 10 most unfaithful cities in the U.S. Number 3, Portland, Oregon.
1: Oh, man.
2: Number 2 is Miami, Florida. That one I can't believe.
1: I can.
2: Yeah. Especially with the way you talk about the women in Miami.
1: Hey, I swear, me and my husband on vacation, we are on an elevator in the hotel.
2: Ooh.
1: 3 bad Latinas walked up in that thing. I mean, unbelievably beautiful, fine, everything. Yeah. And the way one of them looked at my husband, I grabbed Chris like, let's go. Home. Get on a
3: Don't
1: flight.
3: Do that.
1: Get up out of here. They two, them girls is beautiful. I said, let's go. If I could have put blinders on Chris's face, you know what I mean? Where he could only stare straight ahead.
2: 100%. And I definitely believe it, man. If you want to test your relationship, go to Miami, Florida. That is the number 2. Now, the number 1 most unfaithful city in the U.S. belongs to none other than Sin City itself, Las Vegas, Nevada.
1: Oh, yeah, I can see that.
3: Oh, hell yeah.
2: Yeah, it's the number 1. That's the number 1 most unfaithful city in the U.S. So stay out of any of those cities if you are trying to get married and love your relationship.
1: All right, and being a faithful one. Hmm?
3: Dee Dee, do you mind if me and Chris go to Vegas and play some golf?
1: Hell no. Hell no. Vegas. All right. Listen.
2: What about Miami?
1: No. Matter of fact, I hate when we have to fly through Miami.
2: Shut up.
1: We have a layover in Miami
2: in
1: the airport.
3: Look.
1: Uh-uh.
3: Dee Dee don't want to go through Miami so bad, she don't even let Chris sit in the window seat.
1: Yeah. Even the flight attendants come by. You want anything to drink, Poppy? You be like, what?
2: Stop.
1: You're a flight attendant.
2: Stop.
1: You ain't supposed to say that to my husband. It's the way they say it.
2: Yeah,
1: certain things, you know? You be like, what? Poppy. All right. Thank you very much for that, Trey. I appreciate it. No it's Dee Dee in the morning. 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
1: Where you at?
0: At the house with it, watching sinners.
1: Who you with?
0: On the couch with my favorite sinner. I was about to, but you convinced her. Should I decorate her walls or log off to Pinterest? 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

0: Good morning. It's Dee Dee in the morning. About to play our $1,000 minute game. We got us a contestant standing by. I believe it's Emily here in a second. But guys, do you guys realize this? Who do you think? They said topping the list of dead celebrities who made money last year. Who do you think topped the list?
1: Michael Jackson?
0: Yep. Michael Jackson.
1: That's forever going to be the
2: crazy.
0: Michael Jackson is the highest earning dead celebrity of 2025. He earned an estimated $105 million.
1: What?
0: Remember he said that. Remember when Michael Jackson said he was going to be worth more money in death and they were wanting to kill him is what he had said, actually.
1: What are people buying, though? Is it the music?
0: I don't know. They said a portion of his earnings came from the sale of his music catalog and Sony Music and this and that.
2: I would think during Halloween, too, because a Thriller.
0: Oh, my God.
2: All that, you know, probably. Yeah.
0: Like that Thriller, when you hear that, you're like, that's a classic. Yeah.
2: Every Halloween part, everybody uses that.
0: Coming in at number two, guys, you ready for this? You come in there and you got Michael Jackson at $105 million. Dr. Seuss.
2: Shut up.
0: At $85 million, he came in at number two.
2: Dr. Seuss.
1: Dang.
2: Green Guys in
0: Hand. Richard Wright came in at 81. Biggie. Biggie came in at number, it looks like he's 1, 2, 3, 4, 5. The Notorious B.I.G., his estate made $80 million in 2025.
1: All right.
0: Also rounding out, let's see, Miles Davis, $21 million. Elvis Presley, $17
2: million. Wow.
0: Jimmy Buffett, $14 million. And Bob Marley, $13 million. These are how much the dead
1: I know, man, if I was them folks' family, man, not only would I just send flowers out to the grave, I'm going to change the plot. I got the money to change the plot. The grass around my plot.
0: Right.
1: And dig me up and change my casket out.
0: Oh, you want to reverse?
1: Yeah, man. Okay. Come on now.
0: Damn.
1: Yeah.
0: You can dig me up. Okay.
1: Dig me up.
0: All right. Here we go.
3: Let's time to boss up with a bang. You got the answers.
0: Put me in a newer
3: cash. $1,000 all for you with the $1,000 minute game. Exclusively on Dee Dee in the morning.
0: And whoever digs you up, they're going to open it and go, Neil, he still look good,
1: though. Yeah, he still, yeah, man.
2: Get a little dirt off his shirt right
1: Somebody going to pull Michael up and like, he got the glove on.
0: Okay.
2: Still there.
0: Hey, good morning. Is this Emily?
4: Yes.
0: Hey, Emily. Welcome to the show.
4: Good morning.
0: Good morning. So what are you doing this morning?
4: Driving to work in traffic.
0: Okay. So what time did you go to bed last night to get ready for work?
4: I probably got to bed around 10 after I put my daughter to bed.
2: Oh, how's your daughter?
4: 16 months.
0: Oh, you got a new baby. That's a fresh one.
1: Yeah. You know the moms, when they put them kids to bed, they be snacking. That's when they get their best snack on.
4: Yes.
1: When the kids go to bed, they don't be asking for none. You be getting your snack all up.
2: In peace.
4: Yep.
1: Let me get these 16 turtles.
5: 16 months. I got a strange feeling you're going to have another one.
2: Okay.
4: Oh, you know, I think I'm one and done.
2: Mm. Oh, wow.
0: It's too hard. You don't think you can do it?
2: Girl, you just got to
4: do it. I love what I have. I love being a mom, but she is enough.
0: Yeah.
1: Okay. See, but if you met the right dude, though, you just never know. What if he wants
4: kids?
1: Maybe. Okay, see there? There you go. Mm-hmm. There you go.
0: All right, Emily, let's spin the wheel and good luck.
3: Dee Dee.
6: J. Cruz. Nice. JJ from the SIP.
3: Trey G.
6: JJ from the SIP. $10 bonus.
5: Hey, an extra 10 right here this morning. Now, look, if you don't know the answer, please say pass. If we got time, trust me, we're going to come back to it, all right?
4: Okay.
5: All right, we're going to go a little fast. Well, I'm not, but I need you to. All right,
4: okay.
5: Now here we go. Here we go. What's your favorite fruit to eat?
4: Spaghetti.
5: What's your favorite vegetable?
4: Green beans.
5: Which baseball team recently won the World Series?
4: Pass.
5: Okay. What year is Diddy supposed to be released from jail?
4: Pass.
5: Okay. Which president is on the U.S. penny?
4: Oh, God, I can't think. I guess pass.
5: Okay. Which Chicago rapper is Jennifer Hudson dating?
4: Pass. My mind's blank on all these.
5: Okay.
4: Yeah.
5: What was the fifth question I asked you? Number five.
4: About the penny.
5: Okay, there it is. Yep. Dee Dee's dog is named after which Dallas Cowboy?
4: Ooh. Pass.
5: When it comes to your phone, what does DND stand for? DND.
4: Do not disturb.
5: There it is. Spell the word suspicious.
2: All right.
5: All right.
2: Oh, did she hang up?
0: How many did Emily get?
5: She got three.
2: Yeah.
5: No, four.
0: Four right.
5: She got four
0: right.
5: Four.
0: All right. Yeah. Well, Emily, you got four, right? But she hung up. She'll call back in. Here's what you missed. Which baseball team recently won the World Series would be the L.A. Dodgers? What year did Diddy is supposed to be released from jail? 2028. Mm-hmm. Which president is on the U.S. penny? Did she get it?
2: Oh, she did not.
0: Nope. Lincoln. Nope.
2: Lincoln.
0: Which rapper is Jennifer Hudson dating? Chicago rapper? Common.
1: Yep. Mm-hmm.
0: All right. What else did she miss?
2: She got the, what was the fifth?
0: She got that one. She missed this one. Dee Dee's dog is named after which Dallas Cowboy? Dak Prescott. Mm-hmm. And then suspicious is spelled S-U-S-P-I-C-I-O-U-S. All right. So listen, Emily, you got 4 out of 10. You're going to get $10 every correct answer. We added up as $40. You spun the wheel, got an extra $10. $50!
2: Hey. Hey.
0: $50 coming to you, Emily. Whenever you call back, you'll get this money.
2: That's right.
0: All right.
1: Until then, I got it.
0: Until then, we'll keep the money. All right. It's Dee Dee in the morning. All right. So you're trying to get around Hagerstown, huh? 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
7: We head over to the Big Pool area of Washington County. There was an overturned tractor trailer on eastbound 70. After exit 9 for Route 40, all lanes are closed right now. All traffic is being detoured onto Route 40 eastbound. So watch for delays there building pretty quickly. 70 eastbound after that is going to be okay as you head toward Hagerstown and Frederick. Route 15 north and southbound moving smoothly between Emmitsburg and Frederick. 270, no delay so far southbound. 70 westbound, Frederick to Hagerstown. Everything's open, and you'll find things open as well west of 81 on westbound 70, heading out toward Hancock. 81 southbound from Shippensburg into Chambersburg through Greencastle and into Hagerstown. No delays, and we're in good shape both ways on 81 south of I-70. That's traffic, and you're up to date.
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1: Yeah. Hey, hey.

0: mindset of he's speaking positive or he's on a level of he's already have money, that mindset is everything.
1: Right, right.
0: Because he's bringing value to you.
1: Right. Not
0: even
1: only,
0: though you may be in a, you know, in a tough situation, but,
1: yeah,
0: you know, y'all grow together towards the mindset. Everything starts with your mind.
1: And not only that, he gonna, if he broke and you doing all the work and as the woman, he going to make sure when you get home, you got food on that table. He going to be cooking that hamburger
2: helper. I would hope so, yeah.
1: Yeah, he going to be cooking all that. Hamburger helper while you gone.
2: Cleaning.
1: House going to be spotless.
2: Picking up the kids.
1: That's high value.
2: Yeah, for sure.
1: Consider it. Come on now.
3: Makes sense.
1: Yeah.
3: All right, Erica, thank you for your call. She's stumped. All right. Hey, listen.
1: I ain't lying.
3: Okay. All right.
1: Won no lotto.
3: The definition of high-value partner. Some people say it's financial stability. What do you think? Can your partner be high-value without money? What are your thoughts? 833-TALK TO DeeDee.
1: That's 833-825-5233.
3: It's DeeDee in the morning. All right, so you're trying to get around Hagerstown, huh? 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
4: We're still dealing with the overturned tractor trailer on eastbound I-70 Washington County after exit 9 for Route 40. All traffic is being taken off I-70 eastbound. It's still closed at exit 9. Route 40 eastbound is going to be slow, but you can get by at least. Westbound 70 at the scene, everything is open. Continuing though on eastbound 70 from Hagerstown to Frederick, we're okay. No delays on 270 this morning. We're in good shape on Route 15 north and southbound between Emmitsburg and Frederick. Westbound 70 between Frederick and Hagerstown, no delays there. 81 looks good from Chambersburg into Greencastle through Hagerstown, then continuing down toward Martinsburg and Winchester. Northbound 81 throughout the region moving smoothly. That's traffic, and you're up to date.
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4: Here's the deal. The government is over $38 trillion in debt, which means the IRS isn't slowing down. And the tax code is complex and unforgiving. So it's not surprising if you're one of the millions of Americans that owe back taxes to the IRS. Unfortunately, they're the world's most powerful collection agency. With the

0: right. So you know what? It's all about the DM. It's DD in the morning. And so there was a girl who said that she was dating this guy for a while, I guess a couple of years. They broke up because she felt that he was cheating. Mm-hmm. He came back to her door begging. I mean, pleading, baby, please, please, please take me back. And she did. And they've been back together about 3 months. But then she walked outside with him and his car was on flat. Some ex-girlfriend or some woman did this to his car. He told her, I'm not messing with her, I promise. Okay, just out of random, a girl just going to come over and put your car on flat?
1: Yeah, I mean, like sometimes. You know how y'all are.
0: Either way she is, can I be honest with you? She must be a tough one because to stab a tire.
2: It is not easy.
0: No, it ain't. Yeah.
3: She got some muscle, don't
0: she?
3: She got some muscle. Hey,
2: to get it out, once you get it in, is hard.
0: All right, so basically the girl is trying to figure out, should she stay with this man? He told her he has nothing to do with it. He doesn't know why this girl did this. He wants her to move in. The girl that hit me up, he wants her to move in. So what should she do? Hey, Tammy.
4: Yes.
0: Tammy, what should this woman do? Does she move in with him or what?
4: Walk. Been there, done that.
2: And
4: walk because all that extra, no. No.
0: Yeah.
4: The tires being slashed. Mm. Next going to be her tires.
3: Mm.
4: She's up next.
3: Facts.
0: Really?
3: Facts.
4: She's up next.
0: You think she should walk?
4: She should walk.
0: Okay. All right. Thank you for that, Tammy. I appreciate your call. Tammy said, been there, done that.
2: She knew
0: hey, T.
5: Didi, you clocked that right off the back. JJ and Cruz, y'all playing games. Cruz, no games. There's too many people playing games like that. Too many people getting hurt like that.
0: Mm.
5: JJ, you know he lying. So there's two ways to this, right? So he could have been doing what he was doing before, and within these 3 months, maybe he broke it off with some people, and now they hurt.
0: Right.
5: So
0: they
5: they don't act high acting, but like Didi said, you don't want that drama.
0: Right.
5: Two, he was cheating on you multiple times. He didn't just stop and just say, I'm gonna stop. Now, like moving in with him, like no, it's a bunch of drama. He did what he did. Let him be where he at. Like you don't want to deal with that.
0: Yep.
5: Clock it, Didi. Clock
0: it. I like it. Thank you very much, T. I love it. All right, clock it. She said, okay. Hey, good morning. Hey, Jane Doe.
6: Hey, good morning.
0: Good morning, Janie. Hey,
7: I need you.
0: You need Jane Doe?
7: I need you.
0: Jane, what do you think about this? Here's the DM. The girl said her man, she dated him for a while. He cheated in that relationship. He came back begging for her to take him back. She took him back. They've been back together 3 months, and now they walked out, and some girl had put his car on flat. Like, she flattened his tire, so
7: damn.
0: He claimed he's not messing with her. And she said, she was like, he told her, no, I want you to move in with me. I love you. Let's do this. What should she do?
6: I'm going to say this, and I'm losing my voice, so bear with me. I'm going to say this in the most respectful, sisterly, I love you way possible. She better not do that dumbass shit in her life. She better not go back. It's the reason we're designed to wake up and get up and do things for it. You don't get up and get out of the bed walking backwards.
2: Hey.
6: You know how hard it is to take wine out of a T-shirt?
0: Yeah.
6: So I did that, and it was the same thing. And if somebody would have told me that, not to waste my time, tell her to move on. Cut her losses.
3: I'm telling you, moving on going to save you a lot of heartbreak.
0: So, Jane, let me ask you. You said you did this. You had a guy, you took him, and he was cheating, and what happened? The girl, did she do anything to you?
6: She didn't do anything to me, but I ended up finding out he got the girl pregnant and then moved her in, and this was the day after Christmas after he gave me an engagement ring.
0: No!
6: And I still went back, and it happened again.
0: It happened again?
6: It happened again. So I say that to say, hell no, don't pass go.
0: Wow. Thank you very much for your call. I appreciate it. Here's Anonymous. Hey, Anonymous, what should this woman do? Her man that she took back, they used to date, he cheated a lot. She took him back. It's only been 3 months, and now all of a sudden he come out and some girl had put his car on flat. What should she do? He wants her to move in.
8: I think she should give him another chance.
3: Thank
8: because you got to think about it. If he's been good for 3 months, and that woman that came over there and put that car on flat, she probably just mad because the nigga didn't take her back. Tell that woman to go with that nigga because I've been through the same thing, and I got a friend right now that married, and his wife do the same thing to him, but he really a good dude. He ain't cheating on her nothing. And I asked him, hey, you want me to call her and give her a reference? Because when I was fucking with you. I had the bad version of you. She got the good version of you.
0: Okay.
2: I like you.
0: Daniel, like you. Hey, Anonymous.
1: Anonymous, your news on HBO. You're going to do the news on XM. You mean?
2: Yeah, I like you.
8: Yeah, tell her, give him a chance because, you know, men can't change.
1: Thank you, we can change.
8: Tell her to give him a chance. Hell yeah. Tell her to get that.
0: Thank you, Anonymous. Thank you very much.
3: Anonymous got me when she said, because.
2: Yeah. I like her.
0: Right, listen, here's the deal, everyone. What should this woman do? The DM is that, yeah, her man, he cheated when they were together. Now they're back together and she broke up with him. He begged her to take him back. She did. It's been 3 months. She said they came out, his car was on flat. He said he ain't got nothing to do with that, that the girl was an ex who's jealous or something. I don't know. Yeah. So what should she do? He wants her to move in. Does she move in with this man who got his car on flat or does she run? Let us know at 833-TALK-TO-DeeDee.
1: That's 833-825-5233.
0: It's DeeDee in the morning. 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
7: I-70 eastbound, Washington County. The accident involving a tractor trailer is closing both lanes at exit 94, Route 40. All traffic's being sent onto Route 40 eastbound, which, of course, is very slow. Through the Hagerstown area, 70's okay. Continuing toward Frederick, no delays. 270, a little bit slow now from after Route 80. 15 southbound is slow from Rosemont Avenue down to Patrick Street in Frederick. Westbound 70 looks good. 81 southbound from Greencastle into Hagerstown, no delays, and continuing south toward Martinsburg and Winchester should find everything open. Northbound 81 from Virginia into West Virginia, Maryland, and Pennsylvania. No delays, no accidents or incidents to slow you down unexpectedly. That's traffic, and you're up to date.
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0: The morning vibe you didn't know you needed. It's Didi in the morning on Live 96.7. Hey, good morning, Didi in the morning. Everybody is here. Comedian J.J. Williamson is ready for... J.J., what is this? Another edition of what?
1: That's what we're doing?
0: Oh, okay. Okay,
1: y'all know we live in a society, man, where, you know, some things, you know, you just go over your head. You don't be appreciated. You be like, I can't believe you did that.
2: Mm-hmm.
1: Can't believe you did that. So I came up with a list that's going to make you say, oh, that's what we doing.
0: Oh, okay.
1: That's what we doing. Oh, okay. You ever loan your car out, man? And, you know, we hate loaning our cars out.
2: Mm-hmm.
1: But, you know, it's loved ones or family. You don't want to loan your car out sometimes. Mm-hmm. But you went ahead and decided to let your car out one time. They keep it all day.
2: Oh, God.
1: You cool with it.
2: Right.
1: They bring it back. You get in the car. You find out they ain't put no gas in the car for you. Oh, that's what we doing? Oh, okay. Let me see if you're going to get it again. Let me see if you're going to get this car again. Since you can't at least put half a tank in my car back, as expensive gas is right now. Oh, okay, that's what we're doing. Oh, okay. Here we go right here. Hey, man, you ever be with your kid? One of your kids, you got like several kids. Cruz, you gonna test it in. You got several kids.
3: No.
1: Y'all heard me.
0: I didn't.
1: Yeah, yes, y'all did.
0: I know.
1: You see how they be messing with me? I don't appreciate that, man.
3: Several kids, yes.
1: Yeah, several kids.
0: Is that what you said? I got
1: Yeah,
0: it.
1: You heard me.
2: Yeah. Did we understand is the issue?
1: Oh, that's the.
2: We heard it.
1: Oh, y'all, but y'all didn't understand
2: it.
0: No.
1: It didn't come out right.
0: Nah.
1: Man, hey, man, maybe y'all need to take a class.
0: Facts. What, a class on you?
1: Yeah, on me.
0: Yeah.
1: Called stuttering.
3: 101.
1: 101. Man, you know, when you got kids, right. Man, you know, one of them may be with you, but the rest at home.
3: They're always with me.
1: You know, you stop and get some food, but you only got some food for the person that's in the car with you. And you come back home with some food and you ain't got your other kids. Stupid. The wifey be looking at you. Oh, that's what we doing?
0: Oh, okay.
1: How about you go back out and get three more value meals?
2: How about this? How about we just eat it in the car before we get to the house?
1: Yeah,
3: that's
1: real.
3: Exactly what we do.
2: I'm going to pull over. We going to eat this and get on the side.
3: I'd be like, Gino, there can't be no evidence. Eat it all.
1: Eat it all, for real. Matter of fact, you got to let the window down so to get the scent out.
0: So you don't like scent?
1: You'd be like, well, I smell McDonald's fries in here. Oh, that's what we doing? Okay.
0: Not the McDonald's fries. Okay.
1: The McDonald's fries. You know, Maybe you and Chris have done this, Didi, man.
0: Right.
1: Sometimes you may be in the shower and you're taking a nice shower, and man, your husband like to play.
0: Mm-hmm.
1: He come in the bathroom and cut the light off on you while you in the shower.
0: Hold on a second. No. For some reason, I don't think that's my husband. That's something silly you do.
1: Oh, I would, but I don't live with you, so Chris got to do it.
2: Chris got to do it. I don't live with you.
0: I'm just saying.
1: Now you got to get out the shower.
3: In the dark.
1: Cut the light back on. Now, it's bad enough it's in the winter.
2: Thanks.
0: That sounds dangerous.
1: You got a bathroom.
0: That
1: cold. You be like, oh, that's what we doing?
0: Oh, okay.
1: That's what we doing. I owe you. I'm going to get you back with them right there. Here's another one. You know, sometimes, and here go Chris and Didi again.
0: What we do now?
1: You know, sometimes Chris be wanting you to go to an event that he's involved in. And, you know, he wants you to come and show some love and everything, but you tired, had a long day. You at this event, he noticed that you sleep in front of his friends, embarrassing him while he about to go out there and do a speech.
0: Mm-hmm.
1: Chris whispered to you, oh, that's what we doing? Oh, okay. That's what we doing?
0: Okay.
1: Oh, okay. That's what we doing. Here you go. Man, sometimes, you know, you may leave your phone unlocked. You go to the outside, get somebody in the car. You come back, you notice that your significant other is going through your phone.
2: Oh, no.
1: You going through your phone. Now, you know, it may be cool, but you would expect them not to do that.
2: Right.
1: You find them on your phone going through your messages and everything. You be like, oh, that's what we doing? Oh, okay. Let me put this code back on.
2: For real. Put my facial recognition back on this phone.
1: For real. All right, here's another one right here, man. Here's another one. Man, look, you get pulled over by the police.
2: Mm-hmm.
1: You know, you're in the 50-mile-hour zone, but you're doing 53.
0: Mm-mm.
1: Oh, they pull you over.
3: Not for 3 miles.
1: You know, you think for 3 miles over, they're speeding you over. And, you know, you think they're going to just give you a warning.
3: Mm.
1: they gonna tell you I'll be right back and come back with a ticket. Yeah. Hey, you be looking at them for 3 miles. Really? That's what you doing?
0: Okay.
1: That's it.
2: JJ, it's better they come back with a ticket than they come back and say, I got some good news and some bad news. Good news is you ain't getting a ticket. Bad news, you got a warrant.
1: You're going to jail.
3: I be dang.
1: That's what we doing. So these are just some things, man, we go through every day, man, to make you say, oh, that's what we doing.
0: Facts. Okay.
2: Facts.
0: Thank you very much. You're I love the welcome. Title of this one. It always gets me.
1: Yes.
0: All right. Thank you for that, JJ. It's Dee Dee in the morning.
1: Hey.
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0: 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Hey, we gave away tens of thousands of dollars with our $1,000 minute game this year. I mean, a lot.
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stick a fuck around. 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Looking.

0: 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It's Ryan Spencer's show. Hey, final day to score those Hershey Park tickets. 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
2: On 81 between Hagerstown and Shippensburg, no issues in either direction. On 81 from Hagerstown to Martinsburg, that's clear, northbound and southbound. Now on 70 between Big Pole and Frederick. In Big Pole, eastbound lanes, all of them are blocked for a crash between exit 9 and exit 12. On 11, from the West Virginia State Line to Chambersburg, you're good to go there. On 9, you're at speed from Hedgesville to Charlestown. And no issues being reported on 1630 or 316. That's traffic, and you're up to date.
0: What's the one concert you're not missing this year? Lil Wayne.
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8: Cloudy for the rest of your afternoon with a high near 81, dropping to 56 later on tonight. 80 and sunny tomorrow, 82 in showers Sunday, and 85 in showers on your Monday. 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

0: 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Taco Bell is saying sorry with some very cheap food. Yeah, their new promotion is to post, you know, as sorry, basically, after some bad press connected to the old Cyclospora outbreak. They're offering $1 lettuce-free enchiladas for customers who've continued supporting them. The promotion comes after customer traffic dropped by about 20%. The CEO says the company is not entitled to customer loyalty and has to earn it one meal at a time, which, look, it's the correct response. Although, announcing lettuce-free food during a lettuce-linked outbreak does feel like less of a promotion and more like reassurance printed on a menu board. Still, $1 at Doritos and Nacho Fries, a strong apology language. They're basically saying, we understand you're nervous. Please accept these discounted carbs while we rebuild your trust.
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12: On 81 between Hagerstown and Shippensburg, no issues in either direction. On 81 from Hagerstown to Martinsburg, that's clear northbound and southbound. Now on 70 between Big Pole and Frederick. In Big Pole, eastbound lanes, all of them are blocked for a crash between exit 9 and exit 12. On 11 from the West Virginia State Line to Chambersburg, you're good to go there. On 9, you're at speed from Hedgesville to Charlestown. And no issues being reported on 1630 or 316. That's traffic, and you're up to date.
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2: From Hagerstown to Shippensburg, 81 is clear, northbound and southbound. From Hagerstown to Martinsburg, 81 is at speed, northbound and southbound. On 70 between Big Pole and Frederick, no problems east or west. On 11 from the West Virginia state line to Chambersburg, you're good to go. On 9 at speed from Hedgesville to Charlestown. And it's clear on 1630 and 316. That's traffic and you're up to date.
0: What's the one concert you're not missing this year? 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
1: Cloudy with a high near 81, dropping to 56 later on tonight. 80 and sunny tomorrow. 82 and showers Sunday, and 85 and rainy coming up on your Monday. That's your Up City forecast. 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

0: 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Apparently, if you're in a room of 10 people, at least one person in that room has flirted with artificial intelligence. Yeah, a new survey showed 10% of people have had a flirty conversation with AI. Yeah, it responds quickly, it remembers what you said, never leaves you on read, but it also knows exactly what you asked Google at 2 a.m. So I don't know whether this is romance or blackmail. Look, technology was supposed to help us organize our calendars. Now people are apparently trying to get it to ask what they're wearing. Seems a little bit odd, but again, 1 in 10 people apparently have done it. You can check out that story over at the LiveWire, live967.com.
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7: From Hagerstown to Shippensburg, 81 is clear, northbound and southbound. From Hagerstown to Martinsburg, 81 is at speed, northbound and southbound. On 70 between Big Pole and Frederick, no problems east or west. On 11 from the West Virginia state line to Chambersburg, you're good to go. On 9 at speed from Hedgesville to Charlestown, and it's clear on 16, 30, and 316. That's traffic, and you're up to date.
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2: 81 between Hagerstown and Shippensburg, no issues. 81 between Hagerstown and Martinsburg at speed. On 70 between Big Pole and Frederick, it's at the posted speed limit on the eastbound side and on the westbound side. 11 from the West Virginia state line to Chambersburg, no crashes there. On 9, you're good to go from Hedgesville to Charlestown. And no issues being reported on 1630 or 316. That's traffic in your up.
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13: Cloudy with a high near 81, dropping to 56 later on tonight. 80 and sunny tomorrow. 82 in showers Sunday and 85 in showers on your Monday. That's your Up City forecast for Speed Demon on Live 96.7.

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10: 81 between Hagerstown and Shippensburg, no issues. 81 between Hagerstown and Martinsburg at speed. On 70, between Big Pole and Frederick, it's at the posted speed limit on the eastbound side and on the westbound side. 11, from the West Virginia state line to Chambersburg, no crashes there. On 9, you're good to go from Hedgesville to Charlestown. And no issues being reported on 1630 or 316. That's traffic in your update.
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15: 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That's why Boost Mobile brings you our new global connection plan, the first plan ever made for WhatsApp. Get unlimited data, talk and text, international roaming, and calls to over 100 countries for just $40 a month.
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